0: Thank you, Lord. Just say it quietly. God will make a way. Say it again. God will make a way. You see, it's a declaration of faith. If you can get those words out of your mouth tonight, say it again. God will make a way. So, Lord, we give you permission tonight. Come and move among us. I know you're able to provide for that financial situation. God is able to heal broken relationships tonight. To mend broken hearts. And heal any disease. Amen. Because nothing is too difficult for him. Nothing is too difficult for you, God. So we receive your provision right now. We receive your healing. Right now. Be healed in Jesus' name. Oh, we thank you. Oh, thank you, Lord. How we thank you for your presence that changes lives. Let your glory fall in this
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1: Our Father, who art in heaven, hallowed be thy name. Thy kingdom come, thy will be done, on earth as it is in heaven. Give us this day our daily bread, and forgive us our trespasses, as we forgive those who trespass against us. Lead us not into temptation, but deliver us from evil. 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
1: God is good. And all the time. God is good. And all the time.

Yes, he is. 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And all the time.

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We give you honor and we give you glory. For you're the only one who is worthy to be praised and adored tonight. 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We worship you, Lord. 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

0: wait for you, Lord. We wait for you, Lord. We ask you to forgive us for being in a hurry with our lives. We all lead such busy, busy lives. Forgive us for not giving you time. Because we know that our strength comes from waiting on you. So right now we take this moment to wait and receive your strength.
1: Música con mensaje lleno de amor.

Thank you, Lord. Just say it quietly. 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Say it again. God will make a way. You see, it's a declaration of faith. If you can get those words out of your mouth tonight, say it again. God will make a way. So, Lord, we give you permission tonight. Come and move among us. I know you're able to provide for that financial situation. God is able to heal broken relationships tonight. To mend broken hearts. And heal any disease. Amen. Because nothing is too difficult for him. Nothing is too difficult for you, God. So we receive your provision right now. We receive your healing. Right now. Be healed in Jesus' name. Oh, we thank you. Oh, thank you, Lord. How we thank you for your presence that changes lives. Let your glory fall in this place right now.

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Cause you to lift your voice and sing to Him, even though you don't understand. 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

0: Yes, God. Right now in this place, be magnified, Lord. We lift you up. We exalt you right now, God. Be magnified, O Lord. Right here, right now, God. Right here. Be enthroned on our praises tonight, God. We ask you to forgive us for making you too small. And we declare by faith tonight that you are a God who can solve impossible situations. Your word tells us that nothing is too difficult for you tonight, God. Hallelujah. So be God in our lives. Be big. Be magnified. Be magnified right now, God. We exalt you, God. Hallelujah. 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

0: we bless your name, Lord. 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We worship you, Lord. 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
1: Porque esta es atmósfera nuestra. 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

0: Thank you, Lord. Just say it quietly. God will make a way. Say it again. God will make a way. You see, it's a declaration of faith. If you can get those words out of your mouth tonight, say it again. God will make a way. So, Lord, we give you permission tonight. Come and move among us. I know you're able to provide for that financial situation. God is able to heal broken relationships tonight, to mend broken hearts, and heal any disease. Amen? Because nothing is too difficult for Him. Nothing is too difficult for you, God. So we receive your provision right now. We receive your healing right now. Be healed in Jesus' name. Oh, we thank you. Oh, thank you, Lord. How we thank you for your presence that changes lives. Let your glory fall in this place.
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0: cause you to lift your voice and sing to Him, even though you don't understand. 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
2: 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Por

0: Yes, he is. 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And all the time. 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And all the time.
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0: 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We wait for you, Lord. We ask you to forgive us for being in a hurry with our lives. We all lead such busy, busy lives. 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Because we know that our strength comes from waiting on you. So right now we take this moment to wait and receive your strength.
1: We're not in a hurry. 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

I want to introduce my dear friend and my brother, who I know shares this vision with me. 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

right now in this place be magnified, Lord. 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Right here, right now, God. Right here. Be enthroned on our praises tonight, God. 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Be big. 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

0: 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We bless your name, Lord. We give you honor and we give you glory. For you're the only one who is worthy to be praised and adored tonight. Hallelujah. We worship you, Lord. We worship you.
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